come for something that will fill the emptiness inside the moment that you're mine. But this is loneliness, I know. I lay my hand unto my soul. Is this what life has got to give? Is this

to myself. Is this what life has got to give? Is this a dream, the dream I had of you? Mehr Musik aus den 80ern und Kulthits, die